0: 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Los Patriots de New England y los Lions de Detroit se miden en Múnich. Y en Ciudad de México, los Niners jugarán contra los Vikings de Minnesota. 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Nuestro colega Patrick Snell de CNN conversó con el joven y con su familia.
1: The surprise of a lifetime for this young Florida Gators football fan courageously battling a rare and aggressive form of pediatric brain cancer.
2: Did you have any idea what was happening today?
3: No, it was crazy. It was very unexpected.
1: For this lifelong Gators fan, Gainesville is the dream destination, one made possible by the Atlanta-based nonprofit Yesday. A chance for Jonah Blick to tour the locker room, meet the players, and watch the team play Florida Atlantic, and all from the comfort of a suite.
2: I know you've got a favorite player on the team, on the Florida team. Who might that be and why?
3: Aaron Filer. He played at Georgia Tech as well.
1: The 14-year-old, who's already undergone two major brain surgeries, was joined by his family, friends, and neighbors for an epic send-off before getting to see his beloved team in action.
4: It's incredible. He's the bravest kid I've ever met. You know, he's handled everything with poise and understanding, but still he's, you know, he charges forward at it and he's ready to go.
1: Jonah is due to start radiation treatment in the coming days. For now, though, a brief moment of respite to savor something he's always dreamed of.
0: Qué lindo cuando el deporte permite este tipo de alegrías como la que le trajeron a Jonah. De esta manera llegamos al final de esta edición de CNN Deportes. Como siempre, muchísimas gracias por la sintonía. Les recuerdo que nos pueden dejar sus mensajes y sus comentarios en redes sociales. Allí nos encuentran como Deportes CNN y mi cuenta personal @ElisPérezCNN. Soy Elizabeth Pérez. Hasta la próxima.